0: 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The 19th World Conference on Science Communication will be held in Shanghai in 2027, the premier global event in the field of science technology communication. Founded in 1989, will make its debut in China for the very first time.Let's welcome the representatives from the organizers of the World Conference on Science Communication.
1: 他们是世界科技传播学会主席、澳大利亚国立大学科学传播学副教授、公众科学意识研究中心研究主任法比恩·梅德维基。他是科技传播伦理领域的全球领先专家，研究领域涵盖伦理学、经济学、环境、科技传播与科学政策。Let's welcome Fabian Medvecki, President of the World Association of Science and Technology Communication, Associate Professor of Science Communication at the Australian National University, and Research Director of the Center for the Public Awareness of Science. He is a world-leading expert in the ethics of science and technology communication, with research covering ethics, economics, the environment, science and technology communication, and science policy.欢迎上海科技馆馆长倪敏姐。今天呢，正逢上海科技馆焕新，上海科技馆为青少年提供无边界、无落幕的科学教育新体验。欢迎上海市科学学研究所副所长张聪慧，上海交通大学党委常委、副校长管海滨。欢迎各位。

0: 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So tell us, what are our expectations for this upcoming event?
1: Look, there's a, firstly, I've got to say, we're very, very, very excited. We've had two smaller symposiums in China, one in 2005 in Beijing and one in 2024 in Suzhou. We've never had a major conference in China. And I think it's well past time that we are here. China is clearly one of the global players in science and technology, and Shanghai is one of the great, great science and great science communication cities.So we are incredibly excited. Our hopes really come down to three things. Firstly, to be able to showcase to the world what Shanghai has to offer in terms of science and science communication. It's, you know, this is something that not everyone is aware of, and I think it's really important. Secondly, we want to showcase to the world what Shanghai has to offer and showcase to Shanghai what PCSD also brings in terms of a community, in terms of expertise, in terms of a collection of people who know much more about the discipline. But most importantly, is that we want to form a collaboration, because this shouldn't be the end all, it should just be the beginning of a friendship and a beginning of a long-term collaboration. So for us, 2027's conference is really where we start, and we're really excited about that.
0: 我们相信2027世界科学交流大会呢，一定会成为一座新的桥梁，让大会和中国能够更紧密的合作。我们也期待中国这片科技发展的热土能够为全世界的科技发展做出更加积极的贡献。Thank you very much for coming to the red carpet of the 2026 Shanghai Science Festival. Thank you, Mr. Medvedev.
2: Thank you. Please proceed to the main hall. Thank you.
0: 现在走上红毯的是三位国际科技传播领域的嘉宾，
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0: We have Anil Jacobs, President of the Springer Nature Greater China. He was awarded the Magnolia Memorial Award by the Shanghai Municipal Government.In 2021, and has made positive contributions to Shanghai's scientific and urban development.
2: 欢迎麦克·吉利夫雷普里曼电影公司发行部总监帕蒂·科林斯。
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0: We are also joined by Andrew Neil Chute Babson, professor at the University of Pennsylvania and chair of the jury for the 2026 World Science Festival STEM Youth Summit in Brisbane.His research focuses on youth potential development with a particular emphasis on growth pathways for young people in the era of artificial intelligence.
2: 感谢各位搭建起国际科技交流的桥梁。 Thank you all for building bridges for international scientific and technological exchanges. Welcome.
0: 开放合作，共促科创。

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0: Now we have here on the red carpet, Andriy Okhenkov, professor at Columbia University and recipient of the 2006 Fields Medal. His research spans multiple fields, including mathematical physics and string theory, and he has brought revolutionary breakthroughs to traditional algebraic and geometric problems by introducing the perspective of randomness.
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0: Gentlemen,
1: please, welcome James Swift.
0: Please remain on the stage for a group photo.We also have James Swift, algorithm scientist at the Shanghai Brain Loop Leap Technology Company. The BCI 2000 platform, which he co-led the development of, is one of the most widely used open source brain computer technology platforms in the world. And he holds a world leading level in algorithm development, system integration, and clinical translation of brain computer interfaces. Thank you.
1: Thank you. And we want to have a short interview with Mr. Andriy
0: Mr. Okhenkov, please.We wonder, you've been working in Shanghai for a long time, and so what made you choose the city of Shanghai to further carry out your scientific research?
2: Shanghai is a very beautiful, very modern city. I really enjoy living here, and has a very good atmosphere for research, so obvious choice.
0: 非常显而易见的是，中国上海是全世界这个科技发展、科技研究的一片热土，所以呢，奥昆科夫教授他始终会相信，也推荐他所有的朋友来到中国，来到上海，来持续他们的科学研究。Thank you so much for coming. Enjoy your time here.
1: Thank you. Please proceed to the main hall. Thank you.
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1: ？Jim， may I have your room card？
2: Yeah， let me show you the way. Here，
1: may I help？
2: Perfect angle.
1: Yeah，
2: yeah。
1: Hope you like it. Kenny， supply wants to rise the price again.
2: How come？
1: Roddy's current quote is 1 point higher than ours.
2: They won't work with Roddy.Everyone knows the chaos in Roddy's borough. Half the business is a mess. They can't even take a decent target for their blocks.
1: Got it.
2: Yeah. Yeah. Okay. Wow, it's gonna be a busy day.
3: As long as happy day.
1: Yeah.
2: Move on, move on.
1: Go, go, go.

0: Hello, madam.
1: Hello, hi. I have a reservation with my husband Nie Yucheng, and here's my passport. Could you help me to check in?
0: Sure, let me check the system. The system shows that your reservation starts from tomorrow.
1: Yes, I arrived a day earlier than planned、mm-hmm. because I want to give him a surprise. Can you help me to check in today, please?
0: Sure, let me check the room availability.
1: Okay.Is there a problem?
2: Welcome, madam. Anything I can do for you?
3: 我是这个酒店的总经理，您是来找聂先生。那你联系过聂先生吗？
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0: Richard, Mr. Nee and his wife has moved into the deluxe suite. Make sure you take care of everything they need. You know, Xiangyang is our important partner we have to secure. I want no mistake to happen. Also, send me the proposal by the way.
1: 房间好大啊。老公你可真厉害，走到哪里都是 VIP 的待遇。
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0: Huh? Hey! Where is the last bottle of Screaming Eagle? I just checked the inventory and it still was there.
1: Man just bought it. The inventory may be not updated yet.
0: Oh my god, what should we do? I need this bottle. I really need this now.
2: Mr. Z, we are out of the red wine that Mr. Ye wanted. Someone just bought the last bottle. Here's Grey Tino.
1: Do everything they can to hold on Mr. Tino. I'll be there as soon as possible.
3: Please allow me to wrap the wine for you, sir.
4: No, thanks.
5: Mr. Tino, we won't hold you up for much longer, please.
4: Stop wasting my time. I'm not making a trade, even if the hotel owner comes. You know, I don't have a problem with the wine, I have a problem with the service. You're trying to force me to exchange a bottle that I already own. That's disrespectful. And I'm gonna leave now.
1: Aubryon. Impressive wine, Mr. Tino. This Cabernet Sauvignon is among the finest. Second, it only comes to the 82 Luffy. And it's your birth
4: year. A 1968 vintage, that's impossible.
1: This bottle reflects our philosophy. Equal respect for every guest. You may take either bottle. The choice is all yours. Excellent choice, Mr. Tino.
4: You as well. You're so clever.
1: This way, Mr. Tino.
6: 老公，明天我们去冲沙吧。
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0: Phil, I closed the deal, hit every KPI, secured the China partnership. You know better than anyone where they should have positioned me. But some doors to stay closed, no matter the outcome. Still, I thought this time may be different. I thought you'd recognize what I've brought to the table.
1: Because you are very good.
2: It's well known in the company. This is a big group. With value, your amazing innovatability. And as a young man like you, ambitious, why are you concerned about Amir Toisul as a manager? Our next hotel in South Africa.

0: has some problem here. You have to think.
1: I think
0: you can do it.
1: Of course.
0: Are you all right?
1: Landy Horse has cheated us. The chairman signed up the contract with the pension group just yesterday. We're too late.
0: You mean like yesterday?
1: Yeah, just yesterday.
0: I'll go find the chairman.
1: Yes.
2: I think it's too late to see him now.
0: The chairman was on a meditation retreat yesterday. There's no way he would have taken any meetings. You know what? That news is probably just a bluff by painting.

0: 起走，就别回首。已经学会了，不是我的。How she do this? So if I only made it. Kenny, first of all, my congrats to you on signing this contract. But vast majority of this work on signing this contract was made by me and my team.
1: Got the contract with the life.
0: What?
1: And your hotel.